Heaven walks among us, ordinarily muffled in such triple or tenfold disguises that the wisest are deceived, and no one suspects the days to be gods.

0: Groovy.
1: 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When a whisper was enough to bruise the meaning, so our words offered body without weight, spoils of the brief war.
2: Too deep.

0: some noise. 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I want to hear a little revolution. Brothers and sisters, the time has come for each and every one of you to decide whether you are going to be the problem or whether you are going to be the solution.
1: That's right.
0: You must choose, brothers. You must choose. It takes 5 seconds. 5 seconds of decision. 5 seconds to realize your purpose here on the planet. It takes 5 seconds to realize that it's time to move. It's time to get down with it. Brothers, it's time to testify, and I want to know.

West Texas wind dashing and daring drink they were sharing with wicked Valina, the girl that I loved. So in anger I challenged his right.

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There's a pain in my side and blood everywhere. I'm crumpled.

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0: I was present when Dresden was destroyed. It emerged that this was the largest single massacre in European history.
1: What is literature?
2: Nehéz megmondani, hogy mi ez az irodalom.
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0: for the Dreader Mafia.
1: State systematically in exact terminology. What you come about?
2: Wally, what you teach the man's skirt for?
3: Wait, you know what you're saying?
1: Me?

0: the skirt I want, eh? Go away.
1: I'm on bets about that rasta.
0: So what you want to do about it?
1: I want to lick out your teeth for that.
0: Right now you got to be a mafia for do that still, you know.
1: How you come for be a mafia?
0: Well, right now.

0: You never hear. I had the dreadest dreader ever mafia.
1: Yeah, gimmick, man. Where the sweetheart then? I'm free of the mafia. Yeah.

The King of Sounds and Blues. Tune into the King of Sounds and Blues, that you will never refuse your gas to pick on truth before you lose.

0: to this Iowa.
1: Why you want to see a man as if you go take in a movie, you know, Jason?
0: Wait, you mean the same one that book on the preacher upon the hour of you?
1: Yeah, I man you said a movie there. Show I used to move the man, me I tell it bad.
0: Yeah, man, it will rain for the I man forward upon the Brooklyn and the New York. There, I'm going to take it in, me I tell you. Sure.
1: What? I man gone here, sir?
0: I read. I'm going to take it.

0: Heel star, the man in my right.
1: Side.
0: I'm on site, man. I hear the man play Toby Zi-Fi more time. The man sound hard in a star.
1: Yeah, well, King Toby's a sound a real while, me I tell you, you know, youth. Yeah, yes, you know.
0: I'm gonna beg the man a 10 cent, you know.
1: 10 cents.
0: Yeah, you know, I'm gonna buy a stick aisle, you know.
1: Right there, you know, I bought that. No, wrong. I'm gonna support that, you know, I but if it's food, I'm gonna give food for that. Dear, sir.
0: I love you, still. More time, yeah.
1: Love you.
2: This is the kind of lesson you got to learn.